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5: Westbound Paseo del Norte is experiencing slowdowns near Rio Grande Boulevard. I-40 seems to be flowing normally in both directions. I-25 also seems to be flowing normally in both directions. Just remember to watch your speed near the construction zones.
6: See an accident? Call the Traffic Tracker Hotline, 505-767-9167. I'm Kaylina Scollin from the 96.3 News Radio.
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0: Motionless in White, featuring Skylar Grey. Well, there's a death every 0.5 seconds in this world, so anytime you say RIP, you're saying it to somebody's memory. Volbeat, they're coming up. Shinedown 2, A Perfect Circle, and their new song, Starless.
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12: Westbound Paseo del Norte is experiencing slowdowns near Rio Grande Boulevard. I-40 seems to be flowing normally in both directions. I-25 also seems to be flowing normally in both directions. Just remember to watch your speed near the construction zones.
13: See an accident? Call the Traffic Tracker Hotline, 505-767-9167. I'm Kaylina Scollin from the 96.3 News Radio.
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3: Heavy rain and thunderstorms this evening, a low of 54 degrees in Santa Fe, 59 degrees in Albuquerque. Saturday, a slight rain chance, but mainly dry, 76 the high in Santa Fe, with a high of 80 degrees in Albuquerque.
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5: Westbound Paseo del Norte is experiencing slowdowns near Rio Grande Boulevard. I-40 seems to be flowing normally in both directions. I-25 also seems to be flowing normally in both directions. Just remember to watch your speed near the construction zones.
6: See an accident? Call the Traffic Tracker Hotline, 505-767-9167. I'm Kaylina Scollin from the 96.3 News Radio, KKO Traffic Center.
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0: Loud Wire Nights out of 72 seasons. The song the tour is named after, the M72 World Tour, is coming back to North America next year. They've been playing all over Europe this year. They're getting ready for their Sphere residency in Vegas. And in May of next year, they kick off another year, another run of dates on the M72 Tour. Avatar and Limp Bizkit will be opening. We've got your shot at a trip to see Metallica on Saturday, May 29th in Kansas City at Arrowhead Stadium. 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You, me, Metallica in the same room. I don't think it's going to get any better than that. 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While you do that, I'm taking another quick break. When I get back, more Metallica.
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Flatwire Nights, that is brand new music from Greta Van Fleet. That one is called Tear It Down. My name is Chuck. Thank you so much for letting me hang with you tonight as we celebrate Friday night. We also have some other things we are celebrating, like the return of the M72 tour from Mighty Metallica. And so coming up here in just a couple of hours, man, we're going to dedicate another hour to Metallica. Nothing but Metallica. But for now, man, we have to crown the winner of this week's Fight Club. This week, it's been all about GNR and Ozzy. Because yesterday, September 17th, back in 1991, 35 years ago, GNR released Use Your Illusion 1 and 2. And on that same day, Ozzy released No More Tears. And so we've been battling it out all week long. And you've been voting in the Loudwire app. And this one came close. And also, I have to say, there really is no loser here because we're talking about some of the best albums from the early 90s. But I have to say, the winner of this week's Fight Club is GNR's Use Your Illusion 1 and 2. And so to celebrate, let's go to Use Your Illusion 2, shall we? And I'm looking at the track list. What should we listen to tonight? You know what? Let's go with Yesterday's, man. It's your winner of the Fight Club. It's Loudwire Nights.

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0: Long live Ozzy. It was on this day in 1970 that Black Sabbath released that album, Paranoid, in the UK. It came out a little later in the US on Warner Brothers, but in 1970, on September 18th, 1970, Paranoid came out on Vertigo Records. Happy anniversary to that one, man. You can dive into the history and legacy of that incredible record at loudwire.com. Coming up after this break, I've got the latest from Cage the Elephant. That's next. 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
0: Coming up, we're going to hear a brand new song from Dirty Honey that just came out today. We'll also get the latest from Nickelback, but right now it's Cage the Elephant. This one is called Beaches in Tennessee. 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

Slidewire Nights, that is Theory of a Dead Man and Winnebago Lay Low. You'll find that on their latest EP that they released just a couple of weeks ago. And chances are you'll hear that one live if you're lucky enough to see them on the road with Seven Dust and Return to Dust. 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Brand new music. It just came out today, man. This is Dirty Honey and Lights Out. 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

0: Autumn Kings and Gone, Gone, Gone. 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My name is Chuck. The number here is 844-205-LOUD, 844-205-5683. Anything you need, you can always hit me up, man. I'm going to take a quick break. When I get back, we've got new music from a band opening for Metallica next year.
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2: Coming up in the next hour, man, I'm so excited for this. We got to sit down with Andy Biersack from the Black Veil Brides just moments before they took the stage at Rocklahoma last weekend. And we haven't shared this conversation anywhere. And so this is going to be the first time you get to hear this chat with Andy from Black Veil. That's coming up right now. It's the new one from Wage War. This is Blindfold. It's Loudwire Nights.

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1: It's Friday night. You know what we got to do right now, man. We have to jump into this week's loud list. And this week, it's a massive one, man. We're looking at the best hard rock album of each year of the 2000s. Now, you can go to loudwire.com and dive into this full list. Right now, we're going to hear a few of them. And we're going to hear the first three of the 2000s. 2000, 2001, 2002. So let us go back 26 years. For the best hard rock album of the year 2000, opening up your loud list from Hybrid Theory. 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

0: Hardwired Nights, that is Queens of the Stone Age and No One Knows off of Songs for the Deaf, the best hard rock album of 2002. Before that, Incubus with Wish You Were Here off of Morning View, the best album from 2001. And that wraps up our loud list, man. 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While you check that out, I'm going to take a quick break. When I get back, we've got the latest from A Perfect Circle.
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0: Coming up, we will pay tribute to one of the greatest guitarists of all time, one of the most influential guitarists of all time, Mr. Jimi Hendrix. Right now, it's a perfect circle with Starless. Loudwire Nights.

It's Loudwire Night. It's a little Hendrix for you, man. That is Purple Haze, and that one goes out to Hendrix because it was on this day in 1970 that he left this planet. He was just 27 years old, man. And so when this rolled around, when I saw this on the calendar, I knew we had to pay tribute to him, but I always hate anniversaries of deaths because it's so easy to get sad and sorrowful and dark and head down that path. But we got to take a step back and we got to remember the life that was lived before that moment. And for Hendrix, man, that life, it was one of influence. It was one of inspiration. Hendrix is one of the greatest guitarists ever to be on this planet and certainly one of the most influential. I'll say, man, for me personally, when I was in college, I grew up playing guitar. I never took lessons. I just kind of learned myself and my dad helped me out a little bit. But in college, I thought, you know what? I want to learn a little bit. I want to learn a little theory. I want to learn a little bit more than notes on the fret, all of that. And so I went, I had this great teacher, man. And for a few months, all we did was study Hendrix. That was how incredibly talented Hendrix was, that if you go to a teacher and you say, I want to learn theory or I want to learn notes on the fretboard, he will say, well, let's study Hendrix. And man, that's something that I will never forget. And honestly, to this day, whenever I pick up a guitar, I always think about that. And I can think about how Hendrix moved his fingers, how he formed some of the shapes he did on the guitar. And I try to do my best to impersonate him. But as we talk about that, as we remember Hendrix, we're going to continue celebrating him, man. This one is fire. It's Loudwire Nights.

0: Cloudwire Nights out of Shinedown and Young Again. My name is Chuck, hanging with you until the clock strikes midnight. Coming up in the next hour, we are dedicating the entire hour to Mighty Metallica, man. But first, I'm going to take a quick break. When I get back, the latest from Ashes to New.
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0: Right around the corner, we will kick off the hour with Mission Metallica, but we're going to dedicate the entire hour to Metallica as we celebrate the return of the M72 tour. Right now, though, the latest from Ashes to New, this is Die for You. It's Loudwire Nights. It's

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2: All right, man, here we go. We are kicking off this hour of Metallica with Mission Metallica. We always do Mission Metallica, but tonight we're playing a full hour of Metallica as we celebrate the return of the M72 World Tour, man. They will be back in North America next year after they wrap up their Sphere residency. They kick things off in May in Vancouver. 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You and a buddy, you'll get to KC, you'll get put up in a hotel, you get a pair of tickets into the show, and you will join me to interview Metallica. How badass is that, man? I cannot wait for this. You, me, Metallica in the same room. 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To do that, we're going to go back to their performance at Back to the Beginning in Birmingham on July 5th, 2025, paying tribute to Sabbath, paying tribute to Ozzy. And we kick off with their live performance of Battery. It's Mission Metallica on Loudwire Nights.

0: Monica loves you. Flowery Nights, that is Master of Puppets, and before that, For Whom the Bell Tolls, both of those live from Back to the Beginning in Birmingham, England, on July 5th, 2025. And guess what? That's not the end of Metallica for this hour, man. This whole hour, it's for Metallica as we celebrate the return of the M72 World Tour. So I'm going to take a quick break. When I get back, we're going to get heavy, man. That's next.
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15: I know so many people, their wives have gone into their porn, or they've watched porn together,
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Slide Wire Nights, that is Mighty Metallica. A bit of a deep cut there. That is Carpe Diem, baby. Coming up, we're going to hear some Metallica, and then after that, we'll hear a little bit more Metallica, and then maybe some more Metallica before the hour ends. We are celebrating the return of the M72 World Tour, man. It's coming back to North America next year, and we've got all the dates, all the ticket information, everything you need to be there at loudwire.com. We also have your shot at a trip to Kansas City to see Metallica. You will win a whole trip to Kansas City. You'll get tickets into the show, and you will join me to interview Metallica. You heard me right, man. You and me, we will be talking to Metallica. 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Let's keep it rolling from Death Magnetic. This is The Day That Never Comes. It's Loudwire Nights.

0: Mighty Metallica right there, man. It's Loudwire Nights going old school from Kill 'Em All. That is Whiplash. They are gearing up for their Sphere residency starting in just a couple of weeks, and they will be playing through March of next year. Then they'll take a little bit of time off, and then they will hit the road again as they bring the M72 tour back to North America. They kick off in Vancouver. They wrap up in Salt Lake City, and they're playing a whole lot of shows in between, man. Get all the details you need at loudwire.com and make sure you enter to win for your shot at a trip to Kansas City to see this tour and to interview Metallica with me. Yeah, you heard me right, man. I am not joking. Whoever wins this trip, you will join me for an interview with Metallica. Coming up after this break, we're gonna go old school again from Kill 'Em All. Yeah, that's next.
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11: A better life with Dr. Sanjay Gupta.
12: Few decades ago, life expectancy in the United States was about average for a wealthy country. Since then, we've slipped toward the bottom, while South Korea has skyrocketed toward the top, gaining almost 8 years of life expectancy since the year 2000. So what are they doing that we are not? Kids grow up eating vegetables, real fresh food, even at school lunch. People stay physically and socially active into old age. One 79-year-old put it like this: "I'm with friends, laughing all day. There is no room for sickness," she said. Koreans also lean hard on preventive care instead of waiting until they're sick. Look, we can't overhaul our healthcare system overnight, but we can borrow some of these habits. One more vegetable, a little bit more movement, and a few more friends. I'm Dr. Sanjay Gupta, helping you live a better life.
13: It's Dave and Mahoney.
6: Ukrainian hackers are setting up fake accounts on Tinder and other social dating apps.
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6: To trick the Russian military into giving them their location. 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
14: 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Yeah. That's dirty, man. 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
13: Do you think you're going to put that in the history books?
6: Like what made Russia lose the war? Horny soldiers on Tinder.
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6: 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I'm like, what is happening to me this week?
14: Well, maybe he meant like you're tall, you're 6'1".
6: No, he called me a fatty. 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
0: 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Right now, going old school again from Kill 'Em All. 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
2: Here we go, man. It is the pit. It is how we close out every Friday night. It is the best way to say goodbye to the week. Get ready for the weekend. Whatever you have going on, man, the good, the bad, the ugly, the happy, the whatever, you can just put that in the rear view mirror, man, as we celebrate heavy metal. And tonight we will hear from Mastodon. We will hear from Slipknot. We will hear from Tony Iommi. And we kick off the pit celebrating the 40th anniversary of Megadeth's album, Peace Sells, But Who's Buying? Dive into the history and legacy of this record at loudwire.com. And right now, let's do it. This is Wake Up Dead. It's The Pit on Loudwire 90.

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0: Roach right there in Seeing Hell. Supposedly, they're the most popular they've ever been. I mean, you know, I mean, I get it. I mean, Infest was a banger record. I mean, good Lord, Last Resort, that was just all over the place over the years. Man, I love that. But big fan of Jacoby and the boys handling their business. How about to smack Greta Van Fleet? It is Randy rocking the weekend.
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0: like that. At Spirit Box. It's called Morning. Let me know what you think about that standalone single as of now. Just came out. Spin a new rock your way. It's what we do. Got to hear something, let me know, man. I do like the comments. You can track me down. All the socials, the snappy chatters. I do like that because I can do filters, and it's cool. And now my kids are on Snapchat. I don't use it for skleazy, skeezy stuff, but I do use it for the kids, and it's fun. It's an easy way to track everybody. I don't want to get on that Life 360, though. My wife's been bugging me about it, and I'm like, no, I don't want to be on that. I don't. Like, I don't need you to know how fast I'm going all the time and all that. Like, no. Lincoln Park and Volbeat coming.
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0: that second leg of that tour from those guys right there. RIP, it's Motionless in White and Skylar Gray. I'm assuming, I don't know this for sure, but I'm assuming she is going to continue on that second leg of that tour with Devil Wears Prada, Dark Divine, A Day Seeker. The list is good on that one. What a great set of bands on that. All the concert info on our web right now. Make sure you guys check that out. News, weather, sports, everything up there locally. College football is back. NFL is back. Rocktober right around the corner. Baseball, playoffs. Let's go. My wife's like, we are just locked in right now. Trapped, Incubus. Trapped just released a new album, too.
1: For most parents, birthdays mark milestone moments. For families like mine, who are living with Duchenne muscular dystrophy, birthdays are a reminder that

0: that, Crestfallen. That is Eminence. That is a Swedish rock band. Let me know what you think, man. Throwing rock, dude. That's what we do around here. If you're rocking and rolling right now, I appreciate the input. Track me down on the socials or give me a call as well. Stabbing Westward. How about the boys at Dayseeker? Liking that. Like I said, going to be out with Motionless and White on that second leg of that tour. That is going to be good, my friends.
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Oh my goodness, excited about the new Creed record. 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Creedmas as well. They're going on.

0: Thank you. 500 Death Punch, Nails in the Coffin. The album Legacy is out and available. Make sure you guys check that. Chevelle on the way. Shinedown. Saw an interview the other day with Chris Motionless and Noah Sebastian of Bad Omens. And he said, I remember being a younger lad, and I remember hearing Disturbed. And I'm like, whoever does that, I want to do that for a living. And that became Bad Omens down the line. How cool is that?
1: 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Because your speakers didn't blow themselves out for Ed Sheeran.

0: I try to remember the street lights. My mom used to beat my ass. For real. You could beat kids back then. It was legit. Belts. I remember my mom, this is going to hurt me more than it's going to hurt you. Rest in peace, Mom. But let me tell you, I took an ass beating when I didn't follow the rules. Probably why I am the way I am today. Just saying. Shinedown, Young Again, the album 8 is out and available. Alice in Chains, Avenged, coming.
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0: Cage right there with Nickelback, Everything Under the Sun, slated October 30th. So get excited. Halloween weekend, I'm after it. New Nickelback, I cannot freaking wait. Evanescence coming your way. How about Offspring and Blink 182?
1: 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Coincidence? We think not.

0: tell me when you had enough. 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Hang on.
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0: 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Palace for the People will arrive October the 9th. 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

0: 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Maynard James Keenan is currently rehabbing from a second hip replacement surgery, but he's not letting that slow him down anytime soon. 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

0: Pretty Reckless played the Louder Than Life Festival in Louisville, Kentucky last night. They've got a travel day today, and we'll hook back up with AC/DC to finish the last three shows opening up for them on the Power Up Tour. I'm Dave Duran, FFDP, and POD. 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
9: And they're saying that the lining of the nose is very important, so not picking it or plucking the nasal hairs can help to lower Alzheimer's risks. Is it harder to pick the nose on the side with the nose ring?
11: It's so hard, but that's where all of the gold is.
12: Just digging for gold? Were you Mario trying to get some coins?
11: You've never heard that bourbon?
12: No.
11: Oh my gosh.
9: Da-na-na-na-na.
8: The Dave and Mahoney Show. It's Dave and Mahoney.
9: We both had beetle tattoos. You, rhinoceros. Me, stag. You were the strangest and most compelling person I've ever met.
10: The flying beetles?
9: Yeah.
11: June bugs?
10: No. Like, big beetles. Depending on where you're at in the country, there are some big-ass beetles that fly that
9: just
10: look like...
9: Just talking about June bugs, that's right.
10: No.
11: Or are you talking about Katie Dids? She'd be called Katie Don'ts, because don't come in my face.
10: Excuse me?
8: The Dave and Mahoney Show. It's Dave and Mahoney.
11: Whenever you've been wearing your pants too tight for too long, that you've got that indentation in your body.
9: Yeah.
11: That's what it looks like.
9: Or a bad circumcision, honestly.
10: Mm-hmm.
9: Yeah, a little too much off the top there.
11: What? What do you mean?
10: Somebody sneezed.
11: What?
9: Whoa, whoops.
11: That happens?
9: Yeah.
11: What do you mean they
9: gotta
11: take too much off the top?
9: Gotta be careful,
10: that's what
9: man.
10: We tell ourselves.
11: What?
10: That's what we tell ourselves.
9: The doctors took a little bit too much off the top.
8: 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It's Dave and Mahoney.
9: I never make chili. I don't have the patience to make chili, but when other people make chili for me, I'm here for it.
11: There are certain things from my childhood that I go back to, and the white chicken chili or whatever is one of those things that still tastes like kid.
9: Yeah.
11: The SpaghettiOs don't taste like kid any, like, not children, but like what they did whenever I was a kid. You know what I mean?
9: I knew you were part of the deep state. I knew it.
11: The ravioli.
9: You and Hillary Clinton sitting there eating your children chili.
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That'll wake you up this morning. Some Buck Cherry. Hey, it's Tayshia. Did you know there's already a country line dance to this song? Jeez, it's Nickelback. New stuff from these guys.

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0: Five Finger Death Punch. Hey, it's Tayshia. Hope you're having a great day today. And hope you'll hang out for a bit. Got Red Hot Chili Peppers coming up for you.
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0: That's Ninth Key. And those guys are about to kick off their first headlining tour. Going to kick it off in Atlanta on November 1st. White Stripes coming up for you. We'll do.
1: How did I lose weight? And I did. Lean, right here. I did. I love this stuff. Listen, Brickhouse Nutrition been with me for a long time. So chatting with Miles, I'm up at like 235. True story, I never minded being 235, but you know what minded? My knees that were falling apart and my back. 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

0: Beach the Elephant, Beaches in Tennessee, and that just reached number one on the charts. And Matt Schultz, of course, is the lead singer, and he said it's about his experiences with mental health issues. One point, he was in the hospital for 3 months dealing with that, and he said he wanted to write a song, a fictionalized account of something that he actually went through. Stay put, okay? Got Godsmack by request on the way.
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0: Yeah, reality check from Shinedown. Thanks for reminding me we're not young anymore. I really needed that. Pearl Jam coming up. We'll do Korn next.
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0: tune for Motionless in White. That's called R.I.P. It's JJ with some new Avatar, some fuel coming up, and it's Shinedown.
1: How did I lose weight? And I did lean right here. I did. I love this stuff. 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

0: Gone, Gone, Gone, the new one from Autumn Kings. It's JJ here on Saturday. Avenged Sevenfold's Nightmare. 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

0: Happy Feels Like, the new one from a band called Ninth Key. It's JJ here on Saturday. Some new Breaking Benjamin coming up. And Seether.
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0: Crestfallen. The band is called Imminence, and JJ with another hour right around the corner. We'll get into it with some Bush coming up next.
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1: 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Keep on rolling, baby. 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